Wild thing, I think I love you. But I wanna know for sure. So come on, hold me tight.

you do what they told ya. Now you do what they told ya. Now you do what they told ya. Now you do what they told ya.

watches the salesman stare at my old man's hands. He's telling us all about the break he gives if he could, but he just can't.